0: throwing berets. Yeah. I was kicking in the West, but mostly down in the tray. Or maybe Montrose was picking the Galleria, boy. I was getting in playing shows, spread my name, but it was so hot that some of this ain't at South by Southwest. It was put to the Johnny Test. They wanted a freestyle battle. Okay, pants versus dress. One little line, them boys was impressed. Ditch the Southwest from Minneapolis. I pull open the mini and keep up wild, open and shake it by the pound. West Bank, wagging out, trying to see what that's all about. First day was recently, my nigga sold it out for a week. I stepped on the same team with Serena, asked my name to tell me it's queen. That mean, but you know that it's good. Never TD flow, give you a nuts and wood. Estrogen's in, this is how wrong ass. So I'ma sit in my throne and you can get in your chair. And you can get in your chair.
1: And I'll be getting your chair.
0: And you can get in your chair.
1: And I'll be getting your chair.
0: And you can get in your chair. I'ma sit in my throne, you can get in your chair.
1: And I'll be getting your chair.
0: And you can get in your chair.
1: And I'll be getting your chair.
0: You can get in your chair.
1: And I'll be getting your
0: chair. Bye-bye. You can get in your chair. I'ma sit in my throne and you can get in your chair. I'm from that Southwest, say leave Texas, boy, we're reckless. Diamonds in our teeth shining brighter than your necklace. Oh, snap, I got it like that. Writing raps to the boom bap, setting off a click track. Lyrical, spherical, psych, just mob. And if you got that guap, you better watch out, cause we raw.

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0: Rallye en Afrique, putain, qu'est-ce que c'est vachement gay.
1: She's here, Mr. Johnson.
2: Okay, thank you very much. Granny, they're expecting you. You're a little late, so come right this way. Just come right in, okay?
3: What? Say it now.
2: Yeah.

0: get it home. You should say where he came out. Do we get paid for this?
1: Yes.
0: I want to know.
1: Yes, of course.
0: We

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1: Here's the tune.
2: I can't get that tune out of my head.

0: needed.
1: But they're not tools, sir. They're instruments.
2: I can't get that tune out of my head.
3: Like that? You like that?
2: I think tunes jump from head to head.
3: Here we go. Here we go.
4: Try again.
2: I can't get that tune out of my head.
3: Like that? You like that?
2: I think tunes jump from head to head.
3: Here we go.
5: Now we won't do it again.

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First session that I played was by Barbecue Lodge in Fleet Street, that's down in Central Kingston. It was part of all you've got to do, cream of the crop, and the younger only can get it.

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I know that Cobra cashed a check for $900. I know that Sam made a big cash deposit. I know that you caught him in a lie, and I know that's enough for me.

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Then I threw another log.

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They still have the sense to leave the trail to retrace their steps. 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
0: Civilization, birth, nerve sets erupt the earth. 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Smart one with more brains than the president. 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

0: 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Spread all around the world, the fiends found them. Hopped in the pot, then begged to get drowned them. Wanna be sick, then bitches munchausen. So let it whip. Living at the top of the syndrome, placebo. Get you repoed in the thin gold. Ain't worth shit when the skin gone and it been cold. And making money off of the impulse ain't nothing but sinful. But that need faith in where they do that at. The world is a wasteland, the state is a rat trap. Cheese and load the pack under the hood of the hatchback before you get snatched back.
1: And everywhere you go, just keep on pushing dope. However hard it's been, get up and push again.
0: When it all went numb, they all followed suit, the juice was too dumb. It's all up to you, young blood, they knew none. About what you do, the truth is you finna be one of them ones. History is so funny, it's only ripped with ink that's on money. So take a drink and hit the track running. Don't need to think, the shit's in your bloodstream, huh? Try to keep it posting the tempo. Just cause it's automatic don't mean that it is simple. A pimp don't ever panic when a hoe is a nympho. You push so many keys that it's resembling Gitmo. Remember that place? Nobody else does. They like the past erase so they can get buzzed. Making a dash today, only the next plug. With enough cash to buy him out of

0: when it all got killed. Saw all the faces gracelessly tilt. Saw all the places laced with green wilt. What a disgrace for all that they built. Well, what that got to do with your millions? If it ain't gold, get out of your feelings. Street got beef, that's why you put grills in. Show them them teeth, then shoot up they buildings. That's what it do. Living at the end of the sentence. You run on with the commas and they won't even mention. The poll looking for quotes to send me an intervention. To split the cone and keep the cola rolling perfection. Break the law, well the work gotta stretch then. Ain't gotta sell us off, give the work an erection. Then gotta get it off or end up in correction. Get it to every jerk in the section.
1: And everywhere you go, just keep on pushing dope.

a China Joe, the piano abo, everything be cool, quiet, and funny for a China Joe, the body so day. 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

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Up in the fast lane, the curb caller. Bleep bleep in my brain, I had to call her. Ticket to Zardos, up inside the satellites. 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Up in my capsule, take it to the wormhole. 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

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I hear the sound leading me on.

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It seems I have been walking for years and years and years. And I don't know where I'm going. I hear the sound leading me on.